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But I'm here to tell you, there's something else. The afterworld. 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

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Together, we're all New Brunswick. We are the True North Strong and Free. 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
1: Good morning. The town of Woodstock has received a grant for $2.7 million from the Regional Development Corporation for work needed in the Everett Street area. A release says the project will upgrade critical underground municipal infrastructure to address servicing constraints and support future residential development, including a new sanitary sewer and collector piping, a new water main, and roadway restoration. Woodstock Mayor Jeff Wright breaks down the financial commitment and says it's a benefit for future development.
2: Funded by RDC, it's about a $2.7 million project. The province is putting in a little over $900,000, and the federal government's putting in almost $1.4 million. So the cost of the town of Woodstock is right around $460,000, but it's a great project for future development.
1: The work will enable up to 600 additional housing units. Work is expected to be complete by the end of September. The province has confirmed a case of measles in the Moncton area and is warning anyone who may have been exposed to watch for symptoms. Public Health says the case may have arrived on an Air Canada flight from Toronto last Tuesday. It's warning of possible exposure at the Greater Moncton Romeo LeBlanc International Airport and the Moncton Hospital Emergency Department July 8th. Anyone who may have been exposed and is not fully vaccinated should contact Public Health. Chief Medical Officer of Health, Dr. Yves Legere, says measles is highly contagious and urges travelers to make sure their vaccinations are up to date. Western District RCMP looking for the public's help to identify three people of interest following a home invasion in Nasonworth. Police say the incident happened July 9th between noon and 1 p.m. at a residence on Robbie's Road in that community. Three individuals gained entry to a home, restrained the homeowner, who was an elderly man, and robbed him of several war memorabilia artifacts, as well as an undisclosed amount of money and other personal items. The suspects were described as being two men and one woman, all tall and thin, English-speaking, and were wearing face masks to hide their identity. Police are asking anyone with information to call them or Crime Stoppers. Elsewhere, NB Power says nearly 5% of its customers have refused smart meters, about double the usual rate. The utility is now launching an education campaign to convince holdouts to switch over. It says smart meters help restore power faster during storms and eliminate the need for workers to read meters manually. Starting in September, customers who refuse will face an extra charge of $4.65 a month, according to Brunswick News. The utility says it's debunking concerns about accuracy, fire risks, and health effects, calling the technology safe and widely used across North America. In sports, 2 days off at the World Cup before the semifinals. France plays Spain tomorrow. Over to the Diamonds, the Blue Jays lost a 5-4 decision in San Diego. The Red Sox clipped the Mets 3-2 in 10 innings. The Yankees down Washington 5-3. In the CFL, the Rough Riders ran roughshod over the Ticats 38-7. Now you're up to date. I'm Jen Nicholson. And here's your latest Environment Canada forecast. Sunshine to start the day. Clouds moving in this afternoon. Winds gusting as well. Highs near 29 degrees. Clearing out overnight. Lows down to 17. Look for a mix of sun and cloud Tuesday. Showers in the afternoon tomorrow. A high at 30 degrees. Sun and cloud Wednesday. Chance of showers with a high at 27. Right now, we're sitting at 15 degrees. You're

0: On the wave. Much respect, R-E-S-P-E-C-T, to my co-host who's back this morning. Hello.
1: Good morning. Good morning, everybody.
0: I knew you were back before today, but, you know.
1: Well, it was, when did I get back? Saturday night sometime?
0: Saturday evening, yeah.
1: Oh, my goodness. It's been quite a week, you know, and I will be honest, 2 weeks away seems like a long time.
0: Do you remember everything is in here this morning?
1: Like, oh yeah. I mean, it's pretty simple just to, you know, you get into the, it's funny because you can go away for a couple of weeks from your work. You can come right back, sit in and just, it's just like clockwork, right? It's just
0: except you brought one thing back with you and that's a bit of a runny nose. So
1: oh,
0: you,
1: I get a little
0: keep
1: bit
0: that
1: of a cold.
0: Over there.
1: And I do have a story, a first that happened to me while
0: you?
1: On the road.
0: Okay.
1: I'll tell you about it next.

0: 104.1 The Wave. That is music from George Michael. It is 6:11 on this fine Monday morning. And Jen, it does feel good to be back behind the mic, sitting across from you and just, you know, chatting with the listeners this morning.
1: You know, I like being back in my chair, too. It's different.
0: It is. It is kind of comfortable to be in your own chair, your own space. You know, I was on the road for a couple of weeks and got to experience a lot of firsts. A lot of firsts, but this one stands out the most.
1: Okay.
0: So the other night I got invited out to go to Stampede, you know, to go see Brett Kissel. And the boys said, you know, do you want to go out? And I said, sure, no problem. And I, of course, I had to get an admission ticket to the Stampede. So, they're, you know, walking into the place. There's a ticket booth and I look at the prices. One day admission. A gate fee is $28 to get in the place. If you're a senior, you're 65 or older, it's a little different, little lower.
1: A little bit lower,
0: So anyway, I was buying my ticket, and the sun was shining, you know, toward me or you know, through my hair, which my hair is getting lighter in color, of course.
1: It is?
0: It is. The lady goes, are you a senior, sir? And I'm like, oh, my God. I just wanted to cringe. And just
1: did you say yes and get the discount?
0: I should have. I should have. But I was like, I was looking up and I said, well, according to your sign, I'm not quite 65 yet. I got another 10 years to go. Anyway, and I mean, the girl was probably 18 or so, something like that. But it made me feel, it just kind of set things into reality.
1: You know what? I got referred to as ma'am the other day. And I actually kind of like. I'm like, you know it.
0: I don't like it. Not at all.
1: Keep calling me ma'am.
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0: That is music from the Spoons at 6:22. And Jen, you just made a point that daylight seemed to be taking a little longer to appear in the mornings these days.
1: Hate to say it. A little darker, a little bit longer this morning, yes.
0: Weather details coming up right after this.
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8: Taking a look at your Environment Canada forecast for today. We're starting off sunny, but we've got clouds moving in this afternoon. Winds gusting today, a high at 29 degrees. Right now it's 14.
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1: Good morning. Fredericton police investigating a reported sexual assault involving a female youth victim by a young adult male. A release says police believe the suspect was accompanied by additional adult males. The incident was reported to have occurred in the St. Anne's Point Drive area in the early morning hours of Sunday, July 5th in the capital city. Fredericton patrol officers and the K-9 unit searched the area. However, the suspects remain at large. Investigators are asking anyone with information or who was in the area at the time to contact Fredericton police. The Atlantic Lottery Corporation has paid a more than $200,000 penalty for breaking federal rules on financial crime reporting. The Moncton-based company was fined by FinTrack after the watchdog found three violations, including failing to report a suspicious transaction and not properly managing risks related to money laundering. Atlantic Lottery says it takes its responsibilities seriously and is working with regulators to strengthen its systems. The company says it will not appeal the penalty. FinTrack says it issued a record number of compliance penalties to Canadian businesses over the past year. Perth Andover RCMP looking for the public's help to locate a stolen all-terrain vehicle from Sisson Ridge. The theft is believed to have occurred during the overnight hours of June 28th at a residence on Sisson Ridge Road. The ATV is described as being a green 2024 Can-Am Commander with New Brunswick license plate YH6683. Police are asking anyone with information to contact them. And the Gordie Howe International Bridge will open July 27th. U.S. President Donald Trump confirmed the date in a social media post over the weekend, saying he secured a much better deal for the U.S. Canadian officials say the two countries have agreed on toll governance and a 15-year economic development fund using part of the bridge's profits. The long-awaited bridge linking Windsor, Ontario and Detroit, Michigan was originally set for a ribbon cutting last month, but was delayed during renegotiations. Trump called the revised agreement great and fair for both nations. In sports, one more day of rest for France and Spain before their semifinal at the World Cup tomorrow. Elsewhere in baseball, the Padres beat the Blue Jays 5-4. The Red Sox needed 10 innings to edge the Mets 3-2. The Yankees beat the Nationals 5-3. In the CFL, the Rough Riders downed the visiting Ticats 38-7. Now you're up to date. I'm Jen Nicholson. Here's a look at your latest Environment Canada forecast. Some beautiful sunshine out there this morning. Increasing cloud this afternoon. Winds gusting today, a high reaching 29 degrees. Clearing out overnight, lows down to 17. Sun and cloud for Tuesday. Showers tomorrow afternoon, a high at 30. Sun and cloud showers on Wednesday with a high at 27 degrees. Right now, it's 15.
0: The Wave.

0: from Brian Adams. It is 6:41. Jen, let's take a look at today's trending stories. What
1: okay.
0: do you got?
1: I can't even believe this story. A 61-year-old man on a flight from Greece to Germany partially sucked out the window.
0: What?
1: The plane had climbed to 20,000 feet. The man was pulled through a broken window. His wife had to hang on to his legs, and other passengers helped her bring him back in. I guess he's going to be okay.
0: I got a plane story for you real quick. Okay. When we were leaving one of the airports, I can't remember. I think it was on the way to Winnipeg. I had to pee really bad. But the fasten seatbelt light
1: yes.
0: was on, like while we were climbing, and it took forever and ever and ever. It didn't go out. It didn't go out. So I just said, the heck with it. I broke the rules and I had to go pee.
1: Did anyone speak to you?
0: No, not a word.
1: I have to make a call. They should.
0: Yeah. Yeah.
1: All right. And this one here, a woman was arrested for doing something I would probably do, Mark. I wouldn't, but she stole 26 chocolate bars from a store, including Kit Kat, which is my favorite. She was charged with that one. But you know what? Speaking of Kit Kats, I got to say good morning to Terry Sprague.
0: Yes.
1: He sent us some really nice letters in the mail and
0: okay.
1: a couple of Kit Kat bars.
0: I saw the letters, but where's the bars?
1: Oh, they're gone. Oh. They were gone as soon as I got home.
0: Yeah, thanks a lot
1: Sorry.
0: For saving them. I appreciate it. Yeah. Have yourself a great day.
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0: That is music from the fine young Cannibals. And Jen, I've been away for 2 weeks and 2 days or so, something like that. And,
1: I think so. I lost count.
0: I had a lot of fun on the road. I will admit, you know, that I was lonely. I missed home. I missed you. I missed the fur babies and stuff. Had a few ups and downs, you know, while out there.
1: I can imagine it's really tough. Like, it sounds like, wow, it's on the road and it's this and it's that, but you have a lot of time to fill while you're
0: there's
1: on
0: a lot.
1: The road.
0: This trip, there was some downtime, you know. So anyway, yesterday, or not, I've lost all track of time, but, Saturday we went to Cavendish. We wrapped up the trip with
1: Cavendish Beach. That's a bucket list item for you.
0: Yeah, it was pretty cool. They had the big music festival. So anyway, we had a slot there. We played Saturday afternoon at 1:30. And I got to meet a couple of cool people, some celebrities while there. I met Ashley McBride.
1: That's amazing.
0: Listen to me. I'm all giddy about it. But anyway. She just made my day, like being able, you know, like, because it's fun because I'm a fan, but she also took the time out of her day, you know, to make my day. So that felt great.
1: That's awesome.
0: And I also got to meet Pat Roach, who AKA is
1: Randy
0: Cheeseburger Randy Bo Bandy on the Trailer Park Boys. He's super cool. Like, just, you know, he come in, just, he wasn't in character, just dressed normal, and he was with his wife Kelly, and you know, just got to talk to him for a few minutes and you know, shoot the breeze with him. And then all of a sudden he pulls his shirt open. There's the belly.
1: Incredible Hulk right
0: there.
1: He
0: goes into character and it was so fun. But anyway, yeah, just it was really neat to get to meet.
1: Post that picture on the wall.
0: I will. Yes.
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1: Good morning. Two people have died and four others are seriously hurt after a shooting at a Toronto street festival. Police say gunfire broke out Saturday night at Salsa on St. Clair, where about 13,000 people were attending the event. The festival was canceled Sunday as investigators searched three crime scenes and looked for suspects. Toronto Police Chief Myron Demkew says the violence is heartbreaking and unacceptable. Business owners and residents are now calling for stronger security measures at future festivals while mourning the victims of the attack. The province has confirmed a case of measles in the Moncton area and is warning anyone who may have been exposed to watch for symptoms. Public Health says the case may have arrived on an Air Canada flight from Toronto last Tuesday. It's warning of possible exposure at the Greater Moncton Romeo LeBlanc International Airport and the Moncton Hospital Emergency Department July 8th. Anyone who may have been exposed and is not fully vaccinated should contact Public Health. Chief Medical Officer of Health, Dr. Yves Legere, says measles is highly contagious and urges travelers to make sure their vaccinations are up to date. The town of Woodstock has received a grant for $2.7 million from the Regional Development Corporation for work needed in the Everett Street area. A release says the project will upgrade critical underground municipal infrastructure to address servicing constraints and support future residential development, including a new sanitary sewer and collector piping, a new water main, and roadway restoration. Woodstock Mayor Jeff Wright breaks down the financial commitment and says it's a benefit for future development.
2: Funded by RDC, it's about a $2.7 million project. The province is putting in a little over $900,000, and the federal government's putting in almost $1.4 million. So the cost of the town of Woodstock is right around $460,000, but it's a great project for future development.
1: The work will enable up to 600 additional housing units. Work is expected to be complete by the end of September. And Prime Minister Mark Carney has offered condolences to the family of U.S. Senator Lindsey Graham, calling him a steadfast defender of democracy and freedom. Graham died this week after a brief illness. He was 71. South Carolina Republican served in Congress for three decades. Carney praised Graham's efforts in support of Ukraine. In sports, 2 days off at the World Cup before the semifinals. France plays Spain tomorrow. Over to the Diamonds, the Blue Jays lost a 5-4 decision in San Diego. The Red Sox clipped the Mets 3-2 in 10 innings. The Yankees down Washington 5-3. In the CFL, the Rough Riders ran roughshod over the Ticats 38-7. Now you're up to date. I'm Jen Nicholson.
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1: Here's a look at your latest Environment Canada forecast. Sunshine to start the day, clouds moving in this afternoon, winds gusting as well, highs near 29 degrees. Skies clearing out before morning, a low at 17. Look for sun and cloud showers tomorrow afternoon, a high at 30. Sun and cloud showers on Wednesday with a high at 27. Right now, we're still at 15 degrees.
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0: On the wave, that is music from Baltimore on the sunny Monday morning. It is 7:09, and coming up next on this day.
1: Are you sitting comfortably? Then we'll begin.

0: 1041 The Wave. That was Platinum Blonde. It is 7:13. Jen, let's take a look at some on this date fact.
1: All right. Let's go back to 1990, the movie Ghost premiered.
0: I love that movie.
1: Me
0: you know that.
1: Too. Me too. I thought it was earlier than that, though. But 1990 for that one.
0: Yeah.
1: In 2001, just 11 years later, Legally Blonde was released, and that was one of the biggest movies ever as well. So checking some celebrity birthdays today. Cheech Marin is having a birthday.
0: He's in a special group with some other characters, too, isn't he, you know, age-wise?
1: He is, actually. Cheech is 80 years old today.
0: 80?
1: Harrison Ford, though, is 84.
0: That's hard to believe.
1: Just renewed his wedding vows with his wife on the weekend as well. And Patrick Stewart, of course, from Star Trek. And I believe he was in
0: X-Men.
1: X-Men,
0: yeah.
1: Yes.
0: Yeah.
1: Patrick Stewart is 86.
0: So, 86?
1: Yeah.
0: Wow.
1: So if you're celebrating or you know someone who is, that Sobeys celebration cake going out this week. So make sure you get those birthdays in.
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1: Good morning. The town of Woodstock has received a grant for $2.7 million from the Regional Development Corporation for work needed in the Everett Street area. A release says the project will upgrade critical underground municipal infrastructure to address servicing constraints and support future residential development, including a new sanitary sewer and collector piping, a new water main, and roadway restoration. Woodstock Mayor Jeff Wright breaks down the financial commitment and says it's a benefit for future development.
2: Funded by RDC, it's about a $2.7 million project. The province is putting in a little over $900,000, and the federal government's putting in almost $1.4 million. So the cost of the town of Woodstock's right around $460,000, but it's a great project for future development.
1: The work will enable up to 600 additional housing units. Work is expected to be complete by the end of September. The province has confirmed a case of measles in the Moncton area and is warning anyone who may have been exposed to watch for symptoms. Public Health says the case may have arrived on an Air Canada flight from Toronto last Tuesday. It's warning of possible exposure at the Greater Moncton Romeo LeBlanc International Airport and the Moncton Hospital Emergency Department July 8th. Anyone who may have been exposed and is not fully vaccinated should contact Public Health. Chief Medical Officer of Health, Dr. Eve Legere, says measles is highly contagious and urges travelers to make sure their vaccinations are up to date. Western District RCMP looking for the public's help to identify three people of interest following a home invasion in Nasonworth. Police say the incident happened July 9th between noon and 1 p.m. at a residence on Robbie's Road in that community. Three individuals gained entry to a home, restrained the homeowner, who was an elderly man, and robbed him of several war memorabilia artifacts, as well as an undisclosed amount of money and other personal items. The suspects were described as being two men and one woman, all tall and thin, English-speaking, and were wearing face masks to hide their identity. Police are asking anyone with information to call them or Crime Stoppers. Elsewhere, NB Power says nearly 5% of its customers have refused smart meters, about double the usual rate. The utility is now launching an education campaign to convince holdouts to switch over. It says smart meters help restore power faster during storms and eliminate the need for workers to read meters manually. Starting in September, customers who refuse will face an extra charge of $4.65 a month, according to Brunswick News. The utility says it's debunking concerns about accuracy, fire risks, and health effects, calling the technology safe and widely used across North America. In sports, 2 days off at the World Cup before the semifinals. France plays Spain tomorrow. Over to the Diamonds, the Blue Jays lost a 5-4 decision in San Diego. The Red Sox clipped the Mets 3-2 in 10 innings. The Yankees down Washington 5-3. In the CFL, the Rough Riders ran roughshod over the Ticats 38-7. Now you're up to date. I'm Jen Nicholson.
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1: Here's your latest Environment Canada forecast. We've got lots of sunshine this morning, increasing cloud this afternoon. Winds gusting today, a high at 29 degrees. Tonight, skies clearing out, lows down to 17. For Tuesday, sun and cloud, showers in the afternoon, a high at 30 tomorrow. Mix the sun and cloud into Wednesday, chance of showers with a high at 27. Right now, we're up to 16 degrees.
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0: 104.1 The Wave, that is music from Doug and the Slugs. It is 7:41. Jen, that means it's time to take a look at today's Wave web poll. And this is a fun one. I love the question.
1: All right. What do you think was the best decade for music? I'm going to agree with Casey Kasem on this. It's either the 70s or the 80s.
0: It definitely is. We have a number of listeners out there who love the 60s.
1: And thank goodness we play some of the 60s.
0: We do have some
1: of
0: the 60s sprinkled in, 70s, 80s, 90s, and the 2000s.
1: It also includes the 2010s.
0: Oh, it does. Okay. All right. That's a good.
1: And you know what? Some great music has come out in all of those decades. So I'm really interested. I'll check back in an hour and see what people are saying. But, the Wave web poll powered by Vogue Optical, you can go check it out at thewavewoodstock.com.
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0: 104.1 The Wave. That is music from Def Leppard. And Jen, a few airports over the course of the last couple of weeks. And I am, you know what? I am stupid. Stupid when it comes to airports.
1: Well,
0: like, I don't know how to travel
1: through
0: them.
1: You're very impatient, too.
0: Well, there's that. But I also, I have no clue. There's certain processes. Well, anyway, we were leaving Calgary on Friday. And anyway, I got everything got searched except for certain cavities on my body. I was livid. I was so mad. Like, you know, the lady at the security desk, she takes my suitcase and she puts it up on the table and she opens it up upside down. Of course, so things start falling out, and so I'm trying to tuck things back in my bag. Like, I have dirty socks and linens and
1: stuff
0: like that. Well, she said, "Don't touch that. I'm searching it." I said, "That's my stuff." Oh, she did not like that.
1: Oh, you are bad.
0: I put it right back on her. She didn't like it. But anyway, she got done searching. And,
1: but you know
0: and
1: what? You
0: let
1: guys,
0: me proceed. But
1: you guys are out
0: livid.
1: This weekend, but no airports, right?
0: No, there's no airports. I mean, I might get a security check, you know, to get in a car or something like that.
1: Where
0: maybe.
1: Are you off to this weekend?
0: Bathurst, yeah. No flying to Bathurst.
1: Okay.
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4: Good morning. Fredericton police investigating a reported sexual assault involving a female youth victim by a young adult male. A release says police believe the suspect was accompanied by additional adult males. The incident was reported to have occurred in the St. Anne's Point Drive area in the early morning hours of Sunday, July 5th in the capital city. Fredericton patrol officers and the K-9 unit searched the area. However, the suspects remain at large. Investigators are asking anyone with information or who was in the area at the time to contact Fredericton police. The Atlantic Lottery Corporation has paid a more than $200,000 penalty for breaking federal rules on financial crime reporting. The Moncton-based company was fined by FinTrack after the watchdog found three violations, including failing to report a suspicious transaction and not properly managing risks related to money laundering. Atlantic Lottery says it takes its responsibilities seriously and is working with regulators to strengthen its systems. The company says it will not appeal the penalty. FinTrack says it issued a record number of compliance penalties to Canadian businesses over the past year. Perth Andover RCMP looking for the public's help to locate a stolen all-terrain vehicle from Sisson Ridge. The theft is believed to have occurred during the overnight hours of June 28th at a residence on Sisson Ridge Road. The ATV is described as being a green 2024 Can-Am Commander with New Brunswick license plate YH6683. Police are asking anyone with information to contact them. And the Gordie Howe International Bridge will open July 27th. U.S. President Donald Trump confirmed the date in a social media post over the weekend, saying he secured a much better deal for the U.S. Canadian officials say the two countries have agreed on toll governance and a 15-year economic development fund using part of the bridge's profits. The long-awaited bridge linking Windsor, Ontario and Detroit, Michigan was originally set for a ribbon cutting last month, but was delayed during renegotiations. Trump called the revised agreement great and fair for both nations. In sports, one more day of rest for France and Spain before their semifinal at the World Cup tomorrow. Elsewhere in baseball, the Padres beat the Blue Jays 5-4. The Red Sox needed 10 innings to edge the Mets 3-2. The Yankees beat the Nationals 5-3. In the CFL, the Rough Riders downed the visiting Ticats 38-7. Now you're up to date. I'm Jen Nicholson. Here's your latest Environment Canada forecast. Sunshine to start the day, clouds moving in this afternoon. Winds gusting, a high at 29 later on. Clearing out before morning, lows down to 17 overnight. Sun and cloud, showers in the afternoon Tuesday, a high tomorrow at 30. A mix of sun and cloud, showers on Wednesday with a high at 27. And right now, it's 17.
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0: 1041 The Wave, that is music from Wang Chung. And speaking of Wang Chung and partying and all that good stuff, I got a couple buddies of mine who are celebrating their 55th birthday today.
1: Both of them?
0: They're twins. They're brothers.
1: Oh, okay.
0: Derek and Darren Lasky. Now, I don't know. I've never asked Derek or Darren which one came first, you know? Derek or Darren?
1: Somebody's a few minutes older.
0: I'm sure Derek will send me a note and let me know who
1: Derek
0: was born first.
1: Derek and Darren.
0: Yeah, but they've now reached their Freedom 55. He says you can get the seniors discount at Shoppers.
1: I can only imagine what it was like.
0: And I told him about being, you know, that I got asked if I was the senior at Stampede.
1: Yeah, I wonder how people try to get their names, like, because I know even with my sister and I, my mother would be like, Joanne, Jennifer. And then she'd call me the dog's name or the cat. I do that too. I'll call
0: some families have, you know, all the siblings have their names start with the first.
1: That's
0: the cool.
1: Happy
0: letter.
1: Birthday. Yeah. Enjoy that. Coming up next, smells that define summer camp.
0: Oh,
1: that's next.
0: Interesting.

0: the wave. Which twin did you say was older?
1: Derek is older by 5 minutes. He sent me a note. Yeah.
0: Yeah. He's got a lot of wisdom with that five minutes. Happy birthday, boys.
1: Yes. Hope you have a great day.
0: All right. Seven smells that define summer camp. Craft supplies.
1: Yes.
0: Did you go to summer camp?
1: No, I hated summer camp.
0: I went and I enjoyed most of it. Musty cabins.
1: Oh, yes.
0: Burnt marshmallows.
1: Uh-huh.
0: Campfire smoke, bug spray, sunscreen. I'm going to add to that.
1: What about the sleeping bags?
0: Oh,
1: they always
0: yeah.
1: have a certain scent,
0: yes,
1: don't they?
0: Yes, they do. Yes, you know? They do. And I can remember that. What about Sloppy Joe's? They always, always have Sloppy Joe's, and they're on like a paper plate, or they were when I was a kid.
1: Mm-hmm,
0: so it was like soggy Joe's by the end of it. Like everything was just, I think I ate the plate, to
1: like
0: be honest.
1: Like manwiches, they're gross.
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0: 104.1 The Wave, that is music from Hall & Oates. It is 8:22, and Jen, part of our stop last week on the road was, actually our first stop was Winnipeg. That was pretty cool.
1: What a beautiful province.
0: Never been Manitoba. There before, yeah. You know, and when they say the prairies are flat, they're flat. Like, I couldn't believe it. Like, Manitoba, we drove from Winnipeg up to Dauphin, which once we flew in, it was another 3 hour drive or so, like up to Dauphin. And, that's where we were playing. The weather had got, like, it was warm and all that stuff. It got mm-hmm. pretty severe. And, there were actually some tornadoes mm-hmm. that touched down.
1: I saw that on the
0: that
1: news.
0: Night. But the interesting thing about it is that it was blowing through where we were playing that night at the venue, which was like a big amphitheater. Nate Smith was playing. He played through all of the thunder, the lightning,
1: no
0: the
1: way.
0: Heavy rain.
1: Yeah.
0: He wouldn't come off the stage. They had to kill the PA to get him off the stage. But it was scary. It was really,
1: yeah,
0: really scary the weather was.
1: You shouldn't be playing during that stuff.
0: But
1: no.
0: Yeah, flat lands, long roads, like you can see forever. It was pretty interesting.
1: Beautiful, yeah, beautiful.
0: Beautiful spot.
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2: Your forecast today, calling for sunshine this morning, clouds moving in this afternoon, windy as well, highs near 29 degrees. Right now it's 18.
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1: Good morning. Two people have died and four others are seriously hurt after a shooting at a Toronto street festival. Police say gunfire broke out Saturday night at Salsa on St. Clair, where about 13,000 people were attending the event. Festival was canceled Sunday as investigators searched three crime scenes and looked for suspects. Toronto Police Chief Myron Demku says the violence is heartbreaking and unacceptable. Business owners and residents are now calling for stronger security measures at future festivals while mourning the victims of the attack. The province has confirmed a case of measles in the Moncton area and is warning anyone who may have been exposed to watch for symptoms. Public Health says the case may have arrived on an Air Canada flight from Toronto last Tuesday. Its warning of possible exposure at the Greater Moncton Romeo LeBlanc International Airport and the Moncton Hospital Emergency Department July 8th. Anyone who may have been exposed and is not fully vaccinated should contact Public Health. Chief Medical Officer of Health, Dr. Yves Legier, says measles is highly contagious and urges travelers to make sure their vaccinations are up to date. The town of Woodstock has received a grant for $2.7 million from the Regional Development Corporation for work needed in the Everett Street area. A release says the project will upgrade critical underground municipal infrastructure to address servicing constraints and support future residential development, including a new sanitary sewer and collector piping, a new water main, and roadway restoration. Woodstock Mayor Jeff Wright breaks down the financial commitment and says it's a benefit for future development.
2: Funded by RDC, it's about a $2.7 million project. The province is putting in a little over $900,000, and the federal government's putting in almost $1.4 million. So the cost of the town of Woodstock is right around $460,000, but it's a great project for future development.
1: The work will enable up to 600 additional housing units. Work is expected to be complete by the end of September. And Prime Minister Mark Carney has offered condolences to the family of U.S. Senator Lindsey Graham, calling him a steadfast defender of democracy and freedom. Graham died this week after a brief illness. He was 71. South Carolina Republican served in Congress for three decades. Carney praised Graham's efforts in support of Ukraine. In sports, 2 days off at the World Cup before the semifinals. France plays Spain tomorrow. Over to the Diamonds, the Blue Jays lost a 5-4 decision in San Diego. The Red Sox clipped the Mets 3-2 in 10 innings. The Yankees down Washington 5-3. In the CFL, the Rough Riders ran roughshod over the Ticats 38-7. Now you're up to date. I'm Jen Nicholson. Your latest Environment Canada forecast, calling for sunshine this morning, clouds moving in this afternoon, winds gusting as well today, highs near 29 degrees, clearing out overnight, lows down to 17, sun and cloud for Tuesday, showers moving in tomorrow afternoon, highs near 30, sun and cloud showers on Wednesday with a high at 27. Right now, it's 18 degrees.
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0: 104.1 The Wave, that is Michael Jackson with Smooth Criminal on this Monday morning. Jen, it is 8:40, time to take a look at another look at today's Wave web poll, powered by Vogue Optical.
1: What do you think was the best decade for music? So I said I'd wait and come back, right? Mm-hmm, mm-hmm. So we start with the 60s, right up through the 2010s.
0: All right.
1: Okay, you got lots of choices. 40% right now saying the 80s.
0: Okay.
1: 60% saying the 70s.
0: You know, that I was just going to say, if I could have, like, if I could pick more than one, I would actually group the 70s and 80s together as my favorite.
1: What I loved about the 70s and early 80s was you could, let's say you're listening to a countdown, because I listened to Casey Kasem. In that countdown, you could hear a song from Kiss right there with Anne Murray. And that was the 70s.
0: Right? Yeah.
1: It was disco, it was jazz, it was the beginning of, you know, really that kind
0: of poppy flavor, bubblegum music.
1: Pop
0: and stuff.
1: Music,
0: yeah.
1: Hair
0: yeah.
1: band stuff was coming in. But you had this variety mm-hmm. that went from folk music right up to hair band.
0: Yeah.
1: And everybody was on the same countdown, which to me is very interesting.
0: It
1: I
0: is.
1: Love the 70s, but I'm an 80s kid. I know the words to every song, so I'm gonna say the 80s.
0: Do you have a favorite 80s song that kind of you know, stands out to you?
1: You know, you can't beat a Huey Lewis song. You can't
0: there
1: beat
0: you
1: Heart.
0: Go.
1: You can't beat the hair bands. Like, look.
0: There's so much good stuff that you can.
1: What about you? Top 80s.
0: I don't know.
1: Only.
0: I mean, like, I love the 80s. Same thing. I mean, like, it depends on what genre. Do you want to get into the hair metal bands? Do you want to get into whatever? But a signature 80s song for me, we played it this morning, was Tarzan Boy, Baltimore. It's just got that 80s sort of
1: yes.
0: sound, right? You
1: yes.
0: know, and Wang Chung.
1: Yes.
0: I love that stuff. That's just signature 80s.
1: I mean,
0: songs.
1: Every decade has great songs, but go have your say. The Wave web poll is up at thewavewoodstock.com.
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0: 94.1 The Wave. That is music from Glass Tiger. And Jen, while I was on vacation, fuel prices, they were, I was noticing them, they were all over the place.
1: I bet, yeah.
0: But usually they were, you know, about the same as what they are here, like $1.75, whatever. It's expensive, and we are giving away fuel this summer. We'd like to see somebody win some. We've given away some already,
1: see,
0: haven't we?
1: While you've been gone, I've been giving it away.
0: Yeah.
1: And all of the goodies you left me, we're getting a little low, so we got to get the second half, because this giveaway goes every Friday all summer long. I think we got like 5 weeks left.
0: Right on.
1: So when you have a chance to scan the code, do it.
0: All right.
1: Don't ask. You don't even have to ask me. You can just grab it on the way by.
0: That's right.
1: I don't care.
0: Yeah. Find us out in the public. find it on the Wave Cruiser and get your opportunity to win $250 in gas.
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5: Here's a look at your latest Environment Canada forecast. Mainly sunny skies expected today. Increasing cloud this afternoon. Winds gusting as well. Highs near 29 degrees. Clearing out before morning. Lows down to 17 overnight. A mix of sun and cloud for Tuesday, showers tomorrow afternoon, a high reaching 30 degrees. For Wednesday, sun and cloud, chance of showers with a high at 27.
0: The Wave.

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10: Here's a look at your latest Environment Canada forecast. Mainly sunny skies expected today. Increasing cloud this afternoon. Winds gusting as well. Highs near 29 degrees. Clearing out before morning. Lows down to 17 overnight. A mix of sun and cloud for Tuesday. Showers tomorrow afternoon. A high reaching 30 degrees. For Wednesday, sun and cloud. Chance of showers with a high at 27.
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0: Wave weather.
6: Your latest Environment Canada forecast calling for increasing cloud through the afternoon. Windy today, highs near 29 degrees. Clearing out before morning, lows down to 17 overnight. Look for a mix of sun and cloud Tuesday, showers in the afternoon tomorrow, highs near 30 degrees. Sun and cloud, chance of showers on Wednesday with a high at 27.
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0: Wave weather.
1: Your latest Environment Canada forecast calling for increasing cloud through the afternoon. Windy today, highs near 29 degrees. Clearing out before morning, lows down to 17 overnight. Look for a mix of sun and cloud Tuesday, showers in the afternoon tomorrow, highs near 30 degrees. Sun and cloud, chance of showers on Wednesday with a high at 27.
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Well, the East Coast definitely has its own language, and I'll tell you about my experiences moving out here, but I'm looking for you to weigh in on a word or phrase that is unique to where you live or where you grew up. We'll talk about that coming up in just a few minutes, but first, it's Neil Diamond on 104.1 The Wave.

0: 104.1 The Wave. It is David Raines in with you on this Monday afternoon. Hopefully you had a great weekend. The weather cooperated for the most part, and it was a pretty good weekend relaxation-wise for me, and hopefully for you as well. But jumping into our question of the day today, last week we talked about the back shift, and that was a word that I had never heard before to refer to the night shift. And so I thought, there's other words out here that I learned from coming out from Ontario to New Brunswick. There's definitely a unique language barrier, a unique language difference there. Things like dooryard, way on where, what are those kind of things. What is a word or phrase that you grew up with that's unique to you or your area that you grew up in? We want to hear all about it today. You can head to our Facebook page and add yours. Maybe we can teach each other some new words or new phrases that we can learn going forward. But yeah, definitely it's a unique language out here, other than over what it was in Ontario for me. Lots more great music from the 80s, 90s, and more, including one from Smokey Robinson coming up.
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I'll share some of those highlights with you. But first, it's Britney Spears on 104.1 The Wave.

0: 104.1 The Wave. It is David Raines in with you on this Monday afternoon. And for your Monday edition of Today in History, we learned that today is National Beans and Franks Day. So if you're looking for something for dinner, why not cook yourself up a batch of beans and franks? It's also National Geekness Day. So if you've got a little geeky side, today is the day to just let it out. Have some fun with it. Lots of things have happened on this day over the years. For instance, back in the state in 1568, the Dean of St. Paul's Cathedral in London perfected a way to bottle beer, which is much appreciated on warm days like we've been having recently. And that's what happened back in the state in 1568. Back in the state in 1923, the Hollywood sign was officially dedicated in the hills above Hollywood, California. It originally read Hollywood Land, but the last four letters were dropped after a renovation happened in 1949. And finally, back on this date in 1985, Live Aid, an international rock concert in London, Philadelphia, Moscow, and Sydney, Australia, was held to raise money for Africa's starving people. That's what happened on Today in History. Check back tomorrow. We'll have more for you. We've got lots more great music as well, including one from Tom Petty on the way.
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5: Wave weather.
6: Your latest Environment Canada forecast calling for increasing cloud through the afternoon. Windy today, highs near 29 degrees. Clearing out before morning, lows down to 17 overnight. Look for a mix of sun and cloud Tuesday, showers in the afternoon tomorrow, highs near 30 degrees. Sun and cloud, chance of showers on Wednesday with a high at 27.
5: The Wave, Woodstock.com.

0: 1041 The Wave, it is David Raines in with you this afternoon, and Levi's is taking your favorite pair of jeans from everyday casual to luxury fashion. The company is teaming up with Paris designer Christiane Cochure, who is known for her work with Chanel Embroidery and her fashion label Cochet, to create a new couture denim collection. Now, these aren't your average jeans. The collection features 11 pieces that combine denim with high-end materials like chiffon and beaded lace. And the price tag? Well, some pieces, including the couture jeans, can reach around $20,000. So if you ever said, these are my favorite jeans, I think I'll wear them forever, Levi's is now giving you the chance to actually make that investment. Although at that price, you might want to frame them instead of putting them on and putting them through the wash, because, you know, you probably won't be able to afford any other pairs of jeans if you're buying those ones, because apparently blue jeans now come with a designer label and that luxury price tag. Lots more great music from the 80s, 90s, and more, including one from Ace of Base coming up.
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0: It is David Raines in with you this afternoon on 104.1 The Wave, and we're looking for you to weigh in on our question of the day today, looking for a unique word or phrase that is unique to where you live. Now, when I was living in Ontario, my ex-mother-in-law taught me the word polecat. I had never heard of that before. Polecat is a skunk. Yes, that is what they refer to them as in Ontario. So if you've got a word or phrase that you grew up with that you think is unique to where you live, we want to hear all about it today. Make sure to head to our Facebook page and add your response. 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

You ever wonder why so many World Cup stars are wearing pink cleats? It's not just a fashion choice. There's actually a real reason behind the color. I'll tell you all about that coming up in just a few minutes. First, though, it's Diana Ross on 104.1 The Wave.

0: 104.1 The Wave. It is David Raines in with you this afternoon. And if you've been watching the World Cup, you've probably noticed a lot of the players that are running around in bright pink cleats. Now, it turns out it's not just as to be standing out on the field. Major brands like Nike, Adidas, Puma, New Balance, and Skechers have all released pink cleats for the tournament because the color does actually have a purpose. Now, the pink creates a high contrast against the green grass, making the boots easier to see during the game, especially on TV. And on the color wheel, pink sits opposite green where it can really pop on the screen. So, of course, it doesn't hurt, though, that the bright colors get noticed, which is great for the brand showing off their latest gear. So the next time you see a player flying down the field in pink boots, know that there is some science behind the color choice. Lots more great music on the way from the 80s, 90s, and more, including one from Wham.
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7: Wave weather.
8: Your latest Environment Canada forecast calling for increasing cloud through the afternoon. Windy today, highs near 29 degrees. Clearing out before morning, lows down to 17 overnight. Look for a mix of sun and cloud Tuesday, showers in the afternoon tomorrow, highs near 30 degrees. Sun and cloud, chance of showers on Wednesday with a high at 27.
7: 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The Wave, Woodstock.

0: 1041 The Wave, David Raines in with you this afternoon, and music has changed a lot over the decades, but everyone has that one era that just feels unbeatable. Maybe for you it was the 60s, where rock and roll exploded and artists changed the way we looked at music. Maybe the 70s, where legendary bands, disco, and some of the greatest albums were ever made. Maybe it's the 80s, with massive hits, big hair, and the rise of music videos. Of course, the 90s, like to give us grunge, hip-hop, and some unforgettable pop stars. Or maybe it was 2000s, where the digital music completely changed how we listen. We want you to weigh in and let us know, what do you think was the best decade for music? 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Lots more great music from the 80s, 90s, and more, including one from Doug and the Slugs coming up.
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3: Good afternoon. The town of Woodstock has received $2.7 million from the Regional Development Corporation for work that's needed in the Everett Street area. Province says the project will support underground municipal infrastructure upgrades to support future residential development. That includes new sanitary sewer piping, a new water main, and roadway restoration. Woodstock Mayor Jeff Wright breaks down the financial commitment and says it's a benefit for future development.
4: Funded by RDC. It's about a $2.7 million project. The province is putting in a little over $900,000, and the federal government's putting in almost $1.4 million. So the cost of the town of Woodstock is right around $460,000, but it's a great project for future development.
3: The work will enable up to 600 additional housing units. It's expected to be completed by the end of September. A Mi'kmaq organization in New Brunswick is launching a new study to find out whether moose are being contaminated by the chemicals DDT or glyphosate. The North Shore Mi'kmaq Tribal Council has received $150,000 from Indigenous Services Canada to test moose liver samples. They'll be collected during the 2026-2027 fall hunts in the Miramichi and Acadian Peninsula regions. According to CBC, researchers say the project was prompted by earlier findings of lingering DDT contamination in local lakes in New Brunswick. If significant chemical levels are detected, then additional testing will be undertaken to determine whether the moose meat remains safe to eat. The province has confirmed a case of measles in the Moncton area and is warning anyone who may have been exposed to watch for symptoms. Public Health says the case may have arrived on an Air Canada flight from Toronto last Tuesday. It's a warning of possible exposures at the Greater Moncton Romeo LeBlanc Airport and Moncton Hospital Emergency Department on July 8th. Anyone who may have been exposed and is not fully vaccinated should contact Public Health. Chief Medical Officer of Health, Dr. Yves Legere, says measles is highly contagious and urges travelers to make sure their vaccinations are up to date. New Brunswick Power says nearly 5% of its customers have refused smart meters, about double the usual rate. The utility is now launching an education campaign to convince holdouts to switch over. It says smart meters help restore power faster during storms and eliminate the need for workers to read meters manually. Starting in September, customers who refuse a smart meter will face an extra charge of $4.65 a month, according to Brunswick News. Utility says it's debunking concerns about accuracy, fire risks, and health effects, calling the technology safe and widely used across North America. A review from New Brunswick's chief coroner is calling for stronger education for infant sleeping habits after finding that unsafe sleep practices contributed to at least 20 child deaths between the years 2020 and 2025. Office of the chief coroner says unsafe sleep was linked to 36% of all deaths involving children under the age of 2 during that 5-year period. It was also ruled the direct cause of death in 16 cases. Child Death Review Committee is now recommending improved safe sleep education for parents, consistent hospital discharge information, stronger public health messaging, and updating child welfare training. Health officials continue to advise that babies should sleep alone on their backs in a crib that's free of blankets, pillows, and toys. Experts say while tick-borne illnesses are on the rise across eastern Canada, doctors are being urged now to check for more than just Lyme disease. Jen Nicholson has the details.
5: Jules Coffey with the Public Health Agency of Canada says it's important for physicians to consider both anaplasmosis and Lyme disease as possible diagnosis and noted telltale signs that can help distinguish the two. He says Lyme disease often presents with an expanding rash in its early phase, while anaplasmosis usually presents as a flu-like illness without a rash. Experts say the best thing people can do to avoid tick-borne illnesses, they say, to wear insect repellent containing DEET and do tick checks on yourself, family, and pets. For MBS News, I'm Jen Nicholson.
3: And U.S. President Donald Trump says the United States will reinstate a blockade on Iran in the Strait of Hormuz, as well as charge a 20% toll on all other global shipping through the strait. The announcement follows another exchange of attacks after Iran targeted a container ship in the strategic waterway. The Associated Press reports the U.S. military also carried out dozens of strikes on Iranian military targets while Iran has vowed to keep fighting. Trump says while all Iranian-related shipping will now be blocked, all other shipping will also be charged a toll set at 20% of the cargo's value. Trump says that's to compensate the U.S. for the cost of the blockade. If enforced, it's a move that's unlikely to sit well with either allies or adversaries. In sports, a quiet night. It's an off day at the World Cup. A semifinal action gets underway tomorrow with France taking on Spain. And it's also an off day for Major League Baseball as the schedule breaks for the All-Star festivities. Home Run Derby will go tonight with the All-Star game itself set for Tuesday. Now you're up to date. I'm Jeff Goodfellow.
6: Wave weather.
5: Your latest Environment Canada forecast calling for increasing cloud through the afternoon. Windy today, highs near 29 degrees. Clearing out before morning, lows down to 17 overnight. Look for a mix of sun and cloud Tuesday, showers in the afternoon tomorrow, highs near 30 degrees. Sun and cloud, chance of showers on Wednesday with a high at 27.
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coming up, RoboCop is no longer just a movie. One police department added a real-life crime-fighting robot to the force, and, well, yes, you'd be surprised at what it can do. We'll talk about that coming up in just a few minutes. But first, it's the Eagles on 104.1 The Wave.

1041 The Wave, it is David Raines in with you on this Monday afternoon, and the future has arrived in law enforcement. It looks a lot like something right out of science fiction. The Forsyth County, North Carolina police are going viral after adding a robotic assistant to the team. Now, the robot can walk, run, and yes, it can even dance, which is very important in law enforcement.

0: does it still get a badge and coffee breaks as well? I guess we're going to see the future of policing coming up. Lots more great music on the way, including one from ABBA.
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Also looking for you to weigh in on our question of the day today. What's a word or phrase that's unique to where you live? We'll discuss coming up in just a few minutes from now. 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

0: It is David Raines in with you this afternoon on 104.1 The Wave, looking for you to weigh in on our Mindbuster question or our question of the day today. What's a word or phrase that is unique to you or where you grew up? And Brenda says Scribbler, which is a common notebook that is used, but instead of referring to it as a notebook, she always referred to it as a Scribbler. That's a unique one for sure. What do you have? You can head to our Facebook page with your best answer. And then, of course, at the end of the show, we can recap some of the best ones, or maybe we can just teach each other some new phrases or words that we didn't know before. We got lots more great music on the way, including one from Dead or Alive next.
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8: Wave weather.
9: Your latest Environment Canada forecast calling for increasing cloud through the afternoon. Windy today, highs near 29 degrees. Clearing out before morning, lows down to 17 overnight. Look for a mix of sun and cloud Tuesday, showers in the afternoon tomorrow, highs near 30 degrees. Sun and cloud, chance of showers on Wednesday with a high at 27.
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0: 104.1 The Wave, David Raines in with you this afternoon. Everyone has a favorite decade of music, and usually people think the decade that they grew up with was the best one. Maybe you're a fan of the 60s, where artists were breaking boundaries. Maybe the 70s gave you that perfect mix of rock, soul, and unforgettable grooves. Or the 80s that brought us huge stars, iconic songs, and some of the most recognizable sounds ever. The 90s, of course, delivered everything from alternative rock to boy bands to hip-hop legends. Or maybe the 2000s, they changed the game with a whole new way to discover music. We want to know from you today, what is the best decade of music? You can have your say at thewavewoodstock.com. Lots more great music on the way, including one from Steeler's Wheel.
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1: Good afternoon. A review from New Brunswick's chief coroner is calling for stronger education for infant sleeping habits after finding that unsafe sleep practices contributed to at least 20 child deaths between the years 2020 and 2025. Office of the chief coroner says unsafe sleep was linked to 36% of all deaths involving children under the age of two during that five-year period. It was also ruled the direct cause of death in 16 cases. Child Death Review Committee is now recommending improved safe sleep education for parents, consistent hospital discharge information, stronger public health messaging, and updating child welfare training. Health officials continue to advise that babies should sleep alone on their backs in a crib that's free of blankets, pillows, and toys. A Mi'kmaq organization in New Brunswick is launching a new study to find out whether moose are being contaminated by the chemicals DDT or glyphosate. The North Shore Mi'kmaq Tribal Council has received $150,000 from Indigenous Services Canada to test moose liver samples. They'll be collected during the 2026-2027 fall hunts in the Miramichi and Acadian Peninsula regions. According to CBC, researchers say the project was prompted by earlier findings of lingering DDT contamination in local lakes in New Brunswick. If significant chemical levels are detected, then additional testing will be undertaken to determine whether the moose meat remains safe to eat. The town of Woodstock has received $2.7 million from the Regional Development Corporation for work that's needed in the Everett Street area. Province says the project will support underground municipal infrastructure upgrades to support future residential development. That includes new sanitary sewer piping, a new water main, and roadway restoration. Woodstock Mayor Jeff Wright breaks down the financial commitment and says it's a benefit for future development.
2: Funded by RDC, it's about a $2.7 million project. The province is putting in a little over $900,000, and the federal government's putting in almost $1.4 million. So the cost of the town of Woodstock's right around $460,000, but it's a great project for future development.
1: The work will enable up to 600 additional housing units. It's expected to be completed by the end of September. The province has confirmed a case of measles in the Moncton area and is warning anyone who may have been exposed to watch for symptoms. Public Health says the case may have arrived on an Air Canada flight from Toronto last Tuesday. It's a warning of possible exposures at the Greater Moncton Romeo LeBlanc Airport and Moncton Hospital Emergency Department on July 8th. Anyone who may have been exposed and is not fully vaccinated should contact Public Health. Chief Medical Officer of Health, Dr. Yves Legier, says measles is highly contagious and urges travelers to make sure their vaccinations are up to date. Brunswick Power says nearly 5% of its customers have refused smart meters, about double the usual rate. The utility is now launching an education campaign to convince holdouts to switch over. It says smart meters help restore power faster during storms and eliminate the need for workers to read meters manually. Starting in September, customers who refuse a smart meter will face an extra charge of $4.65 a month, according to Brunswick News. Utility says it's debunking concerns about accuracy, fire risks, and health effects, calling the technology safe and widely used across North America. Experts say while tick-borne illnesses are on the rise across eastern Canada, doctors are being urged now to check for more than just Lyme disease. Jen Nicholson has the details.
3: Jules Coffey with the Public Health Agency of Canada says it's important for physicians to consider both anaplasmosis and Lyme disease as possible diagnosis and noted telltale signs that can help distinguish the two. He says Lyme disease often presents with an expanding rash in its early phase, while anaplasmosis usually presents as a flu-like illness without a rash. Experts say the best thing people can do to avoid tick-borne illnesses, they say, to wear insect repellent containing DEET and do tick checks on yourself, family, and pets. For MBS News, I'm Jen Nicholson.
1: And U.S. President Donald Trump says the United States will reinstate a blockade on Iran in the Strait of Hormuz, as well as charge a 20% toll on all other global shipping through the strait. The announcement follows another exchange of attacks after Iran targeted a container ship in the strategic waterway. The Associated Press reports the U.S. military also carried out dozens of strikes on Iranian military targets while Iran has vowed to keep fighting. Trump says while all Iranian-related shipping will now be blocked, all other shipping will also be charged a toll set at 20% of the cargo's value. Trump says that's to compensate the U.S. for the cost of the blockade. If enforced, it's a move that's unlikely to sit well with either allies or adversaries. In sports, a quiet night. It's an off day at the World Cup. The semifinal action gets underway tomorrow with France taking on Spain. And it's also an off day for Major League Baseball as the schedule breaks for the All-Star festivities. Home Run Derby will go tonight with the All-Star game itself set for Tuesday. Now you're up to date. I'm Jeff Goodfellow.
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3: Here's a look at your latest Environment Canada forecast. Look for skies to clear out overnight, lows down to 17 degrees. Sun and cloud on the way for Tuesday. Showers possible tomorrow afternoon. Highs near 30 degrees. For Wednesday, sun and cloud, chance of showers with a high at 27.
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Should a five-year-old be allowed to have cosmetic surgery? One mom's decision is causing quite the controversy on the internet. We'll talk about that coming up in a few minutes. 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

0: It is David Raines in with you this afternoon on 104.1 The Wave, and a decision by one mom is sparking controversy about kids' confidence and cosmetic procedures. One mother said her son was struggling emotionally because his ears stuck out, so she decided to allow him to have a pinoplasty, which is a procedure that makes the ears closer to the head, commonly known as ear pinning. Now, she says the discovery has gone smoothly, and she already noticed that he's had a boost in confidence and comfort, but the story has created quite the debate online. Supporters say that if a child is experiencing real emotional distress, helping them feel better about themselves can be a positive thing, while others question whether a child that young needs to undergo any cosmetic procedure. It does raise a bigger question, though, for parents. When does helping a child's confidence become making a decision, and that may not be something that they fully understand yet? So where is that fine line? I guess this is going to be quite the controversy. We might turn this into a question of the day coming up one of these days soon. Got lots more great music on the way, including one from Simon and Garfunkel.
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0: 104.1 The Wave, David Raines in with you this afternoon. The debate has been going on forever. What is the greatest decade of music in history? Now, every generation has an argument. The 60s had musical revolution and songs that changed the culture. The 70s gave us legendary albums and some of the biggest performers of all times. The 80s, of course, brought stadium anthems and music videos that became events. The 90s had a little bit of everything from grunge to hip-hop to pop domination. And the 2000s, of course, ushered in a new digital era that changed how we found and shared music. So we want you to weigh in today. Let us know, what do you think is the greatest generation of music? You can weigh in on the Vogue Optical web poll at thewavewoodstock.com. Lots more great music on the way, including one from Sugar Ray next.
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6: Wave weather.
7: Here's a look at your latest Environment Canada forecast. Look for skies to clear out overnight, lows down to 17 degrees. Sun and cloud on the way for Tuesday. Showers possible tomorrow afternoon. Highs near 30 degrees. For Wednesday, sun and cloud, chance of showers with a high at 27. The way.

0: 1041 The Wave. It is David Raines in with you on this Monday afternoon. Looking for you to weigh in on our question of the day today. What's a word or phrase that is unique to you or where you grew up? We want to hear from you today. Marco says, weon. Weon is something that I had never heard before coming out here, and probably many people who come from away have not heard that one either. And come from away is yet another one that is unique to the East Coast. I guess that's something that has been used pretty exclusively out here that's not used anywhere else. So if you've got something that you grew up with or you say all the time that is unique to the area or to where you grew up, we want to hear from you. You can go to our Facebook page and add your answer there. Got lots more great music from the 80s, 90s, and more, including one from Michael Jackson coming up.
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A new study suggests your favorite spud could actually help your health. I'll give you the details on that coming up. 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

0: 104.1 The Wave, David Raines in with you this afternoon, and here's a study that is sure to make potato fans smile. Researchers at Purdue University found that eating potatoes might actually help manage people's blood pressure. In fact, the study found that eating potatoes produced a greater reduction in systolic blood pressure than taking potassium supplements. Now, researchers say that potatoes are an excellent natural source of potassium, something that many don't get enough of in their diets. So before you swear off fries, there is more good news. The study found that normal portions of French fries, when eaten as part of an overall healthy diet, had no negative effect on blood pressure. Now, researchers say the focus should be on encouraging people to get more potassium from whole foods like potatoes. So it turns out that your baked potato might be doing more for you than ever imagined. Just maybe don't celebrate by doing the extra large fries every day. Lots of great music on the way, including one from Tom Petty next.
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0: 1041 The Wave, it is David Raines in with you this afternoon, and we are talking about a Rotary Bingo jackpot, and that jackpot is up again this week. $11,200 up for grabs when Rotary Bingo kicks off on Wednesday at 8 p.m. right here. You can get your tickets now at your favorite retailer and then tune in with those dabbers ready to hopefully take home that jackpot on Wednesday. If not, you can take home the consolation jackpot, which is $1,120. Not thing to sneeze at there either, so be ready to play Rotary Bingo when it kicks off on Wednesday. Got lots more great music on the way, including one from Night Ranger coming up.
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6: Wave weather.
7: Here's a look at your latest Environment Canada forecast. Look for skies to clear out overnight. Lows down to 17 degrees. Sun and cloud on the way for Tuesday. Showers possible tomorrow afternoon. Highs near 30 degrees. For Wednesday, sun and cloud, chance of showers with a high at 27.
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0: That's it. That's all for me. I am out of here, off to enjoy my evening. Hopefully you will as well. I'll see you back here tomorrow afternoon, 2 o'clock. We'll do it all over again. Until then, I remind you, please be kind to everybody you come across, because in a world where you can choose to be anything at all, choosing to be kind just makes the world a better place, all of us better people. And yes, we can all definitely use a little bit more of that. You have yourselves a good evening, and I'll leave you with some good music on the way, including one from Tears for Fears coming up.
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